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1: 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This day I daily bed with ham, egg and cheese, then fry salad in the side.
0: Oi, do do gar che pakshor dia. 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

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The biggest and the most colorful running event of the year is here. 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Four lucky winners will take home a brand new Honda Click 125 V4 motorcycle, plus win a four iPhone 17, four MacBook Neo laptops, four iPad A16 tablets, four Sony wireless headsets, four Huawei Watch Fit 4 smart watches, four JBL Go 4 speakers, and four Huawei Free Buds, and many more exciting prizes. 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